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0: Rod Stewart on Pensacola's Jet 100.7, tonight's the night. I'm Mike Walsh, and a writer is suing Taylor Sheridan, Paramount, and NBC Universal. Ooh, this is going to be millions, because she says he stole her idea to create Yellowstone. I said there should be cowboys and a big ranch thingy full of moo cows and a train station. Ooh, I ripped my jeans. And we'll call it Gold Rock.
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0: Tom Petty, You Wreck Me. I'm Mike Walsh with a life hack for the fellas. Fellas, we're going to call this segment, What She Really Means. What she says and what she means can be often two completely different things. If she says, I'm going to leave, but you should stay and have fun, what she really means is, I'm leaving and you better come with me. If she says, I've put on a few pounds, what she really means is, but you still find me attractive, right? And you don't even notice, right? And if she says, everything's fine, it's not fine. And if she says, fine, and follows that up with, go ahead and go out with the boys, under no circumstances do you go out with the boys. Don't ask me how I know. Do we have any ice for this swelling? One drink can throw off your reaction time and your judgment on a motorcycle. If you hit the bottle, don't roll the throttle. Plan ahead for a safe and sober ride home. Ride sober or get pulled over. Paid for by NHTSA.
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0: So I didn't realize this, but the song was first recorded by Ian Lloyd in 1980 on his album Third Wave Civilization. 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

0: Cha-ching! 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Money. I'm Mike Walsh. Are you ready? If the government said extra to life definitely exists, survey says 55% of Americans, don't think we're ready to handle it. I've been ready since like 1984. Elliot, be good. E.T. Phone home.
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0: 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That's Hart.
1: I'm Mike Walsh.
0: So, are you a man? Are you a dad? Do you have a job? Do you work and work and work and work? How much dad time do you have? The average working dad has 1.3 hours a day of downtime. How do you spend it? Most popular way, watching TV. Then playing with the kids and working out. 12% of the men polled admit when they have downtime, they sit down and wonder how they ended up with kids. 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

0: Blues Traveler and Runaround, I'm Harley. Well, do you suffer from a phobia? About 19 million Americans suffer from some kind of phobia. The most common, of course, are claustrophobia and arachnophobia, fear of small spaces and spiders. But here's some other ones like ergophobia, fear of work. Yeah, I think my teenager has got that one.
1: Number one, baby. Number one.
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I've got the science and Tom Petty coming up after Electric Light Orchestra.

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0: 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Now, Jimmy Kimmel is not hosting this week, so she will be there with guest host Jelly Roll.
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0: Oasis with Wonderwall, the Oasis reunion tour has been turned into a documentary. Oasis, Don't Look Back in Anger. It will premiere in theaters September 11th, followed up by streaming later this year.
1: Children of all ages.
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3: 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We are Jet 100.7.

0: some salt.
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0: My family claims that it's my memory to blame, but I don't know. Jeff, what was I talking about?
2: I don't remember.
0: Fell off my scooter, chasing old cooter.

0: it's the same joke with that puddle here. 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Zibbity-doo-da-da-dun.
1: There you go. Thank you very much, Pat Godwin. Now, what's coming up in the world of sports? I promise we'll get to it.
2: Cleveland Browns name is starting quarterback, and it's not who you think it is. San Francisco 49ers owner Jed York in trouble with the police. We've got an NFL player who did not make a roster who's going back to college and playing for LSU. Evidently, that's a thing now that they can do, and this guy is taking advantage of it, and I knew Christy would be upset.
1: Now, wait a second. No, hold on a second. Chick McGee, you never actually matriculated at Ohio State University. Is that correct?
3: What he did in the privacy of his own dorm is
2: exactly
3: none of your business.
2: No, and I, yes, I,
1: but you were accepted.
2: I have college eligibility, and I don't know why you try to get me killed every football season. You should go try out for Ohio State.
1: Can you imagine?
2: Can you imagine?
1: By the way, the play-by-play guys, I cannot but notice there's an ambulance parked at the side of the field already. Well,
2: it's like he's Jack LaLanne. He could go out there.
4: Right.
2: He'd go out there and dominate.
4: Yeah.
2: You know, Tom. Yeah,
0: he'd take a snap and crumble.
2: He'd go.
4: Wait, I was
2: pig heart would carry him.
1: No, I know. I would be flattened before the ball was even
2: you hiked. We might not need Ohio State. You might be flattening here today. How about that?
3: Do they have NCAA pickleball? I could go out for that at my college.
1: Because you're in college right now.
3: Yeah, I could walk on.
0: I wonder if they do.
4: It might.
5: They have fishing.
2: Oh, they do have.
5: They have college fishing.
2: They have college fishing.
3: Ooh, I wonder if I could walk on or boat on. Do you boat on or
5: walk
3: on?
5: Okay.
1: Greg Warren has a terrific.
3: It's one of my favorites.
1: The comedian Greg Warren has a wonderful thing about college
2: you
1: fishing.
2: Can letter,
3: it's a little hacky, right?
2: You can
1: it's as funny. It's as funny as anything I've ever heard.
4: Pickleball is not yet an official NCAA sanctioned sport, but it's growing in popularity on campuses.
3: I don't know if my college is considered NCAA. I don't even know if they're accredited. Are they? Based on the classes I took yesterday, they shouldn't be.
1: Well, on that note,
5: spray painting.
1: If you're trying to get in shape, maybe you're trying to get in shape to go back to college and play football.
2: There you go.
1: But you're 40 pounds overweight. 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

0: He tried the NFL.
1: Dr. Rosen.
0: Didn't get...
2: Plus, a college pays better.
0: Didn't get picked up by an NFL team, so he goes back to college, gets another year, and he'll go in the system and try
1: again. Is this a problem? Christy, why don't you care for this?
3: Well, you couldn't go pro, and then...
0: He's gone pro. He's signed a contract.
2: And now he's going back to amateur?
3: He got paid.
0: But, no, it's not amateur anymore.
2: That's true. College football is another pro
0: level.
2: It's the minor leagues.
0: Level.
3: But anyway, so it'll be interesting to see.
0: You know, it's funny. I don't have a problem with the college players getting paid, rightfully so, finally. But I have a problem with a former NFL player going back and playing college football.
2: Yeah,
0: that really does feel icky. It feels wrong. As the idiots would say on their show, it feels icky.
2: Icky?
3: So isn't there some new eligibility thing this year anyway?
0: Yeah, add a year or something.
2: They're adding another year?
0: Yeah.
2: Like, you can't register?
0: Well, this is his fifth. It's his fifth year, actually. He's going back.
3: Oh. The first two, if I'm not mistaken, the first two Browns games are away games, right?
0: I don't know, Tom. They
3: may not have a chance to boo him for the first home game.
1: Well, they'll just build it up until the third game, then.
3: You know what would make Browns fans happy?
0: What would make Brown a new uniform?
3: LeBron James comes in to play quarterback.
1: I think they would prefer that.
0: Well, would they, though? Aren't they kind of soured on him?
3: They'd love to have him.
1: They're soured on him until he comes back.
3: Yeah, if he comes back. Happy days are here again. Coming up, we have more sporting news.
0: Including the big dumper coming up, Tom.
2: The big dumper.
0: Remember the big dumper?
1: Yeah.
0: Cal Raleigh, baby.
1: Baseball player.
0: A big, big back end.
1: You got that Kirby Puckett ass.
0: You're gorgeous ass.
1: Big bad ass.
0: Gorgeous. You park your bike in it. Yeah.
3: He is the big dumper. We'll find out about that. We'll find out about what's going on in the NFL with our NFL correspondent, Kostaki Economopoulos.
0: Wait a minute. What did you say Cal Raleigh's nickname is?
3: The big dumper.
4: It's a strong toilet.
1: That's a long flush.
2: Yeah, it is.
0: Well, it's the big dumper.
1: Yeah, oh yeah.
3: Wow.
0: I'll never get tired of that.
3: We are in the O'Reilly Auto Parts studio.
0: That's the big dumper.
1: Yeah, it is.
3: I have an idea for a new superhero.
0: Chick
3: McGee is the interrupter.
0: Oh, I like that. I stop a robbery. I just come in and interrupt it.
3: Excuse me. You can't rob this bank. What's the thing that I was
1: Chick
3: trying
1: McGee
3: to...
1: Chick McGee is the interrupt. That's me! Sorry.
0: Uh-huh.
3: We are in the O'Reilly Auto Parts studios. This is the Bob and Tom Show.
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0: Anyway You Want It and Journey, also Detroit Rock City from Kiss, who would actually need permission to return to the stage. They wrapped up the End of the World tour with a final show at Madison Square Garden back in 2023. Gene Simmons says that they were actually sold the makeup, the tunes, the publishing, all that stuff. So they actually have to get permission from Pop House to return to the stage. Happy birthday to Gene Simmons today, by the way. The Demon, the God of Thunder, Dr. Love, Gene Simmons turning 77 today.
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0: Busy year for that guy on the road. Brian Adams, everything I do for you. It's Mackenzie. Happy Tuesday. The drawing for the Mega Millions is tonight. The jackpot sitting at $130 million right now. 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

0: Rainbow and Stone Cold, also Angel from Aerosmith today, 2006. Aerosmith's bassist Tom Hamilton undergoing treatment for throat cancer, causing him to sit out the first half of the band's Root of All Evil tour. First time he would miss any shows in the band's history. I'm sure he was bummed about not getting that attendance award.
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0: Pensacola's Chat 100.7 Boss Gags and that little shuffle on a Tuesday. It's Mackenzie actress Leslie Parrish. If you look her up, you probably recognize her face in a ton of things, especially if you watch the old Batmans and Star Trek. She was in episode 2, one of the USS Enterprise officers, Carolyn. She passed away late 2025. Not sure why we're just not hearing about it, but she passed at the age of 90.
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0: Billy Joel and The Longest Time. 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I was so bummed about that.
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0: 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Okay, that's long enough. 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

0: Pensacola's Jet 100.7, Don Henley, the heart of the matter. It's Mackenzie. Second time talking about Star Trek and death. Emmy-winning Hollywood stuntman James Liu has passed. Definitely recognize this guy. The martial artist known for his stunt roles in major projects like Star Trek and Marvel's Luke Cage died on Sunday. He was 73.
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0: Jim Blossoms with their signature song, right? Hey, Jealousy, 1993, went to number 25 on the U.S. Billboard Hot 100, did well on other charts. Good song. It's Mackenzie. I'm out. Have a great Tuesday.
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It's the Eurythmics. Here comes the rain again. We are Pensacola's Classic Hits. Jet 100.7. What's going on? It's Matt Fisher. Welcome into the show. You're inside the fish tank, making the most of another afternoon together. Let's lock in a jam today. What do you say? Cars, just what I needed. It's Jet 100.7.

Sunny Grant Electric Avenue. We are Jet 100.7. Just announced today, the Mobile Sanger Theater coming up November 18th. It is Stained from Man, Aaron Lewis. Going to be rocking the stage in Mobile again this year at the Sanger Theater. Again, November 18th. Tickets go on sale Friday morning at 10 o'clock. Give you a chance to win tickets all the rest of this week. The first shot coming up at 4:30 this afternoon. It's the Pretenders now on Jet.

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That's John Bon Jovi, Blaze of Glory. We are Jet 100.7. The Division I era of University of West Florida football officially begins Thursday. Yeah. First game of the 2026 football season for UWF. Thursday night at 6. It's a whiteout night. They've got the Salukis of Southern Illinois in town to kickstart the season. Should be a fun night for football. That's Thursday, this Thursday.

Jazz Journey, Don't Stop Believing. We're Jet 100.7. You're inside the fish tank. It's almost 3 o'clock. My phone is nearly dead. I left my charging cable at home. And there's currently nobody in this building that has an iPhone. So at least not the the iPhone version I've got with the lightning pin charging cable still. So I know, and here's the problem. I know it's almost 3 o'clock and my phone's already going dead. My wife will tell you it's because I'm on my phone too much. I'm going to choose to believe it's because I have an older iPhone and it just can't hold its charging. I don't know who's right, but I'm going to say it's

John Mellencamp crumbling down. It's Jad 100.7. We've got Aaron Lewis tickets all this week. I'll give you a chance to win those at 4:30. And by the way, just a heads up, we have more Aaron Lewis tickets for next week and Weird Al tickets next week as well. So, yeah, you should stick around with us. Just lock us in. Preset us. Do whatever you got to do to remember to stick around.

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We got the Beats. We are Jet 100.7. So if somebody asks you a question, you don't know the answer to it, how do you tell them to find the answer themselves? Let's chat about it coming up.

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0: Turn us up and drown them out. 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

Clapton, wonderful tonight. We are Jet 100.7. So if somebody asks you a question, you don't know the answer to that question. We tell them to Google it, right? Yeah, so when your kids ask you a question, you tell them to Google it. Only problem with that is younger generations today don't use Google at all. They search on TikTok, they search on YouTube, but they never search on Google. So if you tell them to Google it, they may, one, not know what you're talking about, and two, think that you're 150 years old. We can never win. We're always going to be uncool and old, unfortunately.

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We are Pensacola's classic hits. Jet 100.7, music there from Queen. And speaking of Queens, sad news out of the music business today. The Queen of Country, Dolly Parton, has passed away today at the age of 80 years old. Dolly, of course, had hit some health issues here in the last couple of weeks, which was the same thing we saw with Frank Beard from ZZ Top when he passed away last week. It was just an all of a sudden the illness was big news, and then before too long, they had passed. But yeah, so Dolly Parton, the Queen of Country Music, one of the all-time greats, and what a character she was, too. Dolly Parton passing away today at the age 80. Here's 9 to 5 on Jet.

got the announcement today. Aaron Lewis coming to the Mobile Sanger Theater November 18th. We've got Aaron Lewis tickets coming your way next hour. We'll give you a chance to win those right around 4:30. It's the Stones and Shattered now on Jet. Shattered.

Let's journey faithfully. We are Jet 100.7. We've got Aaron Lewis tickets coming your way. Aaron Lewis is going to be at the Mobile Sanger Theater coming up November 18th. They'll give you a chance to win tickets before they go on sale. They don't go on sale until Friday. Your chance to win coming up at 4:30. Hang with me.

It's OMD. If you leave, we are Jet 100.7. You know how I know your employer doesn't care about you as much as they say they do? And I know this is going to be a bold statement, and it'll probably ruffle some feathers in the working world. But if your job could be done remotely, and they don't at least offer you the opportunity to be a hybrid employee, like work from home some days, work from work. Like if you did a 2 days at home, 3 days at the office type situation, that would be the dream, right? More days to kind of just still get the job done. You're always getting the work done. But if it doesn't have to be done in the office, why should it be? They're just making you be there so they can control you more and you're going to be less happy. Again, I know it's a bold statement, but I'm going to stand by that. If you can be hybrid, you should be hybrid.

Bon Jovi's Bad Medicine. We are Jet 100.7. We made the announcement this morning. Aaron Lewis is coming to the Mobile Sanger Theater on November 18th. Tickets for that show go on sale Friday, this Friday. But here's the thing. You don't have to wait. You can actually win some tickets right now. So caller number 7 is going to grab a pair of tickets to see Aaron Lewis at the Mobile Sanger Theater in November. If you want tickets, I got them for you. 850-961-1007. Caller 7, going to see Aaron Lewis in Mobile. Good luck.

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0: Def Leppard, Pour Some Sugar on Me. We are Jet 100.7. So my wife and I, we are in our protein era. Like, we're trying to pay attention to protein intake. Easier said than done some days. And we've tried some of the different protein products. Like, we tried a Country Time protein, like, drink. Trash. If it's, here's what I think. Natural proteins, like meats and things like that, I'm in. If it's a created protein, absolutely not. I can't do it. Tastes like garbage.
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Your flight home is on the horizon, which means if you want to, let's say, pick a song, help dictate the playlist, you can do that. The flight home is your opportunity to make requests. 850-961-1007. Shoot me that text. Hit me with a call. Let me know what you want to hear. We'll do our best to get it in there for you this afternoon. The Hollies up now. This is Long Cool Woman. That's Bruce Springsteen, Pink Cadillac, Jet 100.7. Your flight home is on the horizon, which means if you want to, let's say, pick a song, help dictate the playlist, you can do that. The flight home is your opportunity to make requests. 850-961-1007. Shoot me that text. Hit me with a call. Let me know what you want to hear. We'll do our best to get it in there for you this afternoon. The Hollies up now. This is Long Cool Woman. 850-961-1007. Shoot me that text. Hit me with a call. Let me know what you want to hear. We'll do our best to get it in there for you this afternoon. The Hollies up now. This is Long Cool Woman. It's Jet 100.7.

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It is your flight home. These are your requests. This is your chance to dictate the playlist. Let me know what you want to hear. 850-961-1007. This one goes out to Tim. It's the Allman Brothers Band, Ramblin' Man. It's Jet 100.7.

Snakes, Blue Collar Man, it's Jad 100.7. Man, I love the animal kingdom. It is so unique and interesting. A study has found that dolphins call each other by name. Which is interesting enough, but now I want to know what their names are. That's what I want to know. If I see a dolphin on a dolphin cruise, I want to know his name now.

John Mellencamp. I need a lover. We are Jet 100.7. You're inside the fish tank. It is the flight home. It's your requests. 850-961-1007. Let me know what you want to hear. Ryan Adams, my request. This is Run to You now. It's Jet.

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We are Jet 100.7. So I voiced my opinion that I believe if your job can be done remotely, if it doesn't have to be done in the office, that your employer should at least offer you the opportunity to be hybrid. But if you can't get that, what's the next best thing? I'll tell you coming up.

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So if you can't get hybrid, you can't get work from home type situation, can we at least get to pick the hours of the day that we work? Apparently, the 9-to-5, the conventional 9-to-5 is not the ideal situation. I would have guessed many of you would probably believe that. But the conversation is there's a lot of people that want to do a 2-to-10 work day, 2 p.m. to 10 p.m. If you could pick your own hours, still get the job done, still do everything that they ask you to do, what hours would you want to work?

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It's Jet 100.7. Big in the news today, of course, the passing of country legend Dolly Parton today at the age of 80. Dolly, great performer, great personality, obviously an advocate for country music. But on top of all that, phenomenal songwriter, by the way. So just, yeah, just an amazing artist, well-rounded artist. Dolly Parton passing away today at the age of 80.

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Aerosmith and What It Takes, Pensacola's classic hits, Jad 100.7. I'm a diehard movie guy. I love going to the movie theater, and I know a lot of that stems from I worked in a movie theater when I was a kid, so I love the atmosphere. I was surprised. I asked around the office today, and almost everybody in the office has not been to a movie in the movie theater in probably a year, which kind of blew my mind. A little disappointed in everybody, but, you know, they're living their lives.

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It's Dire Straits. 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

Sammy Hagar, Your Love Is Driving Me Crazy. We're Pensacola's classic hits. Jet 100.7, you're inside the fish tank. My name is Matt Fisher. Thank you for letting me into your world for a bit today. I do appreciate that. Enjoy the rest of your Tuesday. Van Morrison and Brown Eyed Girl. Now it's Jet.

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0: That's also when they made the best music. 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